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1: One ticket, please. 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
2: Yeah, she's at home.

0: Martin Lazenz.
1: They say the holy water's watered down, and this town's lost its faith. 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
1: You never know how good you have it. Until you're staring at a picture of the only girl that matters.

0: nothing feels like home. It's good to know that you're not alone.
1: Antenne Pirmasens, die besten Hits aller Zeiten.